This is Rock Island Line. These boys is cutting with pole axes. Man cut right-handed, he stand opposite side of the other man. The other cut left-handed, he stand the other side. The boys gonna sing about that Rock Island Line, which is a mighty good road to ride. And in that road, the man gonna talk to the depot agent when he's coming out to cut with the Rock Island Line freight train coming back from New Lane this way. That man blows his whistle down there different than the men blow whistles here. Because he talks to the depot agent and tell him something. When that switchboard fall over that line, that means for that freight train to go in a hole. Man gonna talk to him. I got goats. I got sheep. I got hogs. I got cows. I got horses. I got all livestock. I got all livestock. Depot agent let him get by. When he get by, he got on. They gonna tell him he's going on now. I fooled you, I fooled you. I got iron, I got all pig iron. I got all pig iron. Oh, Rock Island Line.

Now this is Julian Johnson. 20 men on one log, and they're cutting 4 foot wood apart. And they're using double bit axes. And the man in the lead, he gonna sing, Julian Johnson, the boys gonna answer. But every time the axe come down, all 20 of them axes falling at one time. Not one axe falling, you hold your one back. Drop them axes in the log at one time. We'll talk about Julian Johnson, which is a good looking.

Oh, Pete. Some music there from Pete Seeger. We start off that set with Steve Gillette and Darcy Farrow. Bruce Langhorne playing guitar behind Steve on that. And then from one of the very first, you know, folk music kind of song records that I bought way back in the early 60s, titled Negro Folk Songs for Young People on the Folkways label by Leadbelly. And we heard the Rock Island Line, Julianne Johnson, and Haul Away Joe, all from Huey Leadbetter, better known as Leadbelly. Then, so this is the OG part of the Friday Folk Off, I guess. We're going back to all the heavy hitters. Pete Seeger. Pete did Cindy and Bottle Up and Go from the Washboard Country Dance Band Music LP. It's a little 10-inch LP recorded back in 1956 on the Folkways label. It's Pete on the banjo, Brownie McGee on guitar, Sonny Terry on

So, about a half hour to go here. The reggae crew is in the building. Robert Rankin and several other guests are here already. They're going to have a kickoff for the reggae marathon coming up in less than a half hour. So, 6 o'clock, it all begins. And this is, of course, a fundraising event for KKUP. And you want to call early and call often and become a member of KKUP and pledge. Robert has a number of very, very cool CDs as thank you gifts. We have a great t-shirt this year featuring Sly and Robbie. God, somebody left the door open. They're coming in from as far as Oregon here to mess with us. Oh, boy. Yeah, you guys are in for a treat this evening. Okay, let's go ahead and play some music, and I'm going to let these guys get in here and get working and get set up. This is Tom Rush.

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0: 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And you are listening to KKUP 91.5 FM. And normally this would be the beginning of the Solid Foundation, but in a sense it is. But it is also the beginning of the Reggae Marathon for 2026.
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0: And DJ Dank is in the building as well.
1: Let's raise the mighty, mighty, mighty, mighty, mighty, mighty, mighty 91.5 KKUP Cupertino.
0: And we're beginning it up here in a fine style. Adam 12 is in the building as well.
1: That's right.
0: He'll be mixing and blending alongside Ina until later on this evening, 10 o'clock or so. And we'll take you to midnight. Here to raise funds for this radio station. Jumping in and reminding you that this is the beginning of the Reggae Marathon. We have reggae music from right about now until 12 midnight on Sunday. Reggae music night and day. You can leave it on while you go to sleep. Wake up. Reggae music still playing.
1: And turn that volume up so your neighbors can hear it as well.
0: That is right. And the number here, it's a different number that you may be not used to from last year.
1: But you know by the end of the weekend.
0: 408-900-9539. It's 408-900-9539. Give a call. Empress Michelle is in the phone room answering.
1: There we go.
0: Make
1: that's
0: that, make that pledge.
1: I want to answer phones too, so make the phones ring so I got to work.
0: Yeah, DJ Dank will be running in there answering the other lines ringing. And we have a new Reggae Marathon t-shirt for 2026.
1: That's right.
0: Dank, what do we got on the shirt?
1: Sly and Robbie, the Rhythm Twins.
0: That's right.
1: Craziness this year. Well, nice.
0: We are honoring the legends of reggae music on our shirts as we always do. And we lost Robbie a few years ago, and Sly, it's just this... A
1: couple of months
0: this
1: ago.
0: This year. Yeah. Sly and Robbie, the perennial drum and bass foundation backbone.
1: And not just reggae music, but so many other genres that they played behind as well, so...
0: We have them on this shirt this year.
1: For a long time.
0: It's a silver gray shirt with black ink. Available in men's sizes this year. $50 donation, you can have a thank you gift of that Reggae Marathon t-shirt. 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Let's play some music.

sounds of Adrian McKenzie and his tribute to Augustus Pablo. And we have DJ Adam 12, a big happiness sound in the building. He's going to run some tunes for you right about now.

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I and I hear the Royal Emperor of Ethiopia.

0: 101.5 FM. 2026 Reggae Marathon Weekend just beginning. You'll be listening to the sounds of DJ Adam 12 from Big Happiness Sound in the building. Give thanks, Adam. Welcome to the program.
1: Yeah, man, Robert. Give thanks for having me pass through, man. It's been a couple years, man. I missed last year, so it's great to be back. And got a big up everyone tuning in. KKUP Massive, everyone in San Jose, everyone in Santa Cruz, of course, everyone in the whole Bay Area and beyond, people tuning in. So it's a big big weekend. I'm stoked to be here and kicking it off with you, Robert, man. So big up yourself.
0: Yeah, man. Big up you for coming down from the North Bay and bringing the tunes and running the tunes for all the listeners. Man, it's been probably a minute since I heard you on the radio in Santa Cruz. And
1: yeah, man, it's been a couple minutes, man. It's been too long. So I'm, you know, it's a pleasure to be on KKUP, man. This is like get my radio fix on this. So I definitely miss being on the radio. So it's nice to be back. And yeah, man, big up everyone tuning in. Got a shout out DJ Guidance. Already hit me up. We got a few people tuning in. So big up all the DJs, selectors, and all the reggae family.
0: All the Big Happiness fans and crew. And I want to remind folks while we're talking, 408-900-9539. 408-900-9539 is the number to call and make that pledge. We'd like to thank our number one caller this marathon and many marathons, Mike out of San Jose. Shouts out to Mike and Angela, first caller on the marathon. Also out to Doug out in Los Gatos. Big up, Doug. Shouts out to James and Sonia and the crew out there in San Jose. All the family and crew. Big up out to Chemo. Alden and Caitlin out there in Aptos. We give thanks. Michael, way out in Washington, giving us a call, listening on the web at kkupfm.org. 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And for this year, we have some special DVDs. These are DVDs from the Maritime Hall.
1: If you yeah, 2B1.
0: If you remember Maritime Hall, right there on Harrison Street in South Market. And they had some amazing concerts back in those days. 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And one of these DVDs, we have Don Carlos live at the Maritime. 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We have Everton Blender live in Berkeley. Not sure where that was from, but live in Berkeley. And some of these have bonus audio CDs with them. So you're not just getting the DVD of the concert, you're getting also an audio DVD of an album from Everton Blender, Beanie Man, Eka Mouse, Junior Reed, Yellow Man. 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
1: Yeah, once again, the phone number, 408-900-9539. 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But hit us up. It's nice to get the phone calls.
0: Yes, it is. Empress Michelle, DJ Danker in the house answering phones. So give them a call. Check in with them and get some of these great thank you gifts like the t-shirt and DVDs. There's also CDs too. So give us a call and support. You know, folks do this every year. Why not get in on early when you can get your choice of all these DVDs and CDs? As the weekend goes on, the titles go. When they're gone, they're gone.
1: Yeah, and you know, this is the biggest weekend for the reggae department here at KKUP. And Robert, maybe remind some listeners how long you've been doing radio on KKUP.
0: Since the 80s.
1: Okay. We're going strong, man. That's huge. So, you know, it's listener supported. So be a part of something great. Be a part of this community and help this program continue, man. It's been great. And thank everyone tuning in who's pledged in the past, because I know that's probably most of you listening, and it's an important thing. So
0: for some folks, it's a yearly event.
1: Yeah.
0: They do it every year, and we thank them for that yearly donation, and we're asking you to do that when you can do it right about now, and it's in the beginning of the marathon.
1: Yeah, no better time. No better time. There we go.
0: All right, I think I'm going to jump on the turntables and run some tunes, and I'm going to take a break for a minute here while you make that call. Give thanks for all the support. We really appreciate that heartily from all the reggae folks here at the station out to you.

listening to KKUP Cupertino 91.5 FM Reggae Marathon 2026. And we got to say big ups to DJ Tiffany. And we have a matching pledge for the next

0: the next six pledges at $50, which you'll get yourself a great Reggae Marathon t-shirt for that $50 donation. The next six $50 donations, we have a matching pledge. We will match those next $50 pledges, six of them. So your $50 pledge becomes a $100 pledge. All those six pledges, those 300 becomes 600. DJ Dank, what you say?
1: Oh, big things, man. Big respects out to some people that have been calling us up early as we're starting out this 2026 Reggae Marathon. Alden and Caitlin out there in Aptos, big up respects to you. Michael in Spokane Valley, Washington. Large up yourself. You called from farther than me. I'm from Portland. Y'all called from farther than that. So big up to you. Winnie and Evie, yeah, your pops wanted to give you a shout out there in Shelter Cove. Brendan, Rasta Cruz, Steven in Winnemucca. Yeah, I said it. Winnemucca out there in, I believe, Idaho.
0: No, that's Nevada.
1: Nevada. There you go. Winnemucca, Nevada. And Eric in Roseville. Alongside with Mark. Yeah, Big Mark, you know who you are.
0: Yeah, Derby shout out every time.
1: Big up to Derby. And Mark out there in Oakland. Mark, you know who you are. We know who you are. Large up to you as well.
0: And reminder that we have a matching pledge for the next $50 pledges that we matched. So that total of 300 in those six $50 pledges, that's six Reggae Marathon t-shirts out to the folks. That 300 becomes 600. So
1: there's no reason to pass that up.
0: Double your money on this pledge right now.
1: Put whatever you have in your hand down and pick up your device and hail us up.
0: 408-900-9539 or KK. Well, actually, these have to be on the phone because we're going to count
1: direct through the phone.
0: We're going to count them and match them. So 408-900-9539. Give a call. Double your money right about now.
1: And double your pleasure with KKEP all the same way. Large up in respect to the man named Adam 12 who drove all the way down from the North Bay. Here right about now. So big up to you, man. Thank you for pulling the selections out and taking the time out of your weekend to grace us with everything you do. And I got another phone call, so keep them ringing. Let's go.
0: All right, we'll go back to the music while you go to the phones. Bless up and give thanks.

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1: Big up, Selector.
0: Big happiness in the building. Running tunes alongside I and I for the night.
1: Oh, what a night it is.
0: And we have some thank yous, Hadank.
1: That's right, we do. Got a large of some people here that called in for the match, which is still available out there for you. You know the number down here, 408-900-9539. I'll say it again, 408-900-9539. We still have the match available because Michael Anati, yeah, you know that name, Michael Anati from Hollister, he hailed us up for the match.
0: And so did a bunch of other folks.
1: That's right. We got the Flying Lizard Designs, Valoria, yeah, out of...
0: Big up Valoria, man, every time. Longtime listener and supporter of KKUP. We give thanks for that.
1: Big up to you. Sandra out there in Royal Oaks. And, of course, longtime listener supporter, Bayside Marines' own Todd out of Rasta Cruz.
0: Todd, big up and all the crew out there at Santa Cruz Harbor.
1: We still have a... couple more matches here for you.
0: That's right. Your $50 pledge will be doubled to $100 if you pledge during this time right about now. And we got a big up DJ Tiffany.
1: That's right. Large her up. Big, big, big
0: time. KZSC family and crew.
1: You know she's here later on this weekend.
0: That's right. She's on Saturday afternoon, 4 to 7.
1: But in the meantime, in between time, you can support KKUP and the way she's supporting KKUP. And give us a call and donate what you can, because she knows she's going to match you.
0: And we also have some thank you gifts for you pledging. If you pledge $50, you get the Reggae Marathon t-shirt as a thank you gift. And if you pledge $25 more, you can get one of these Roots and Culture CDs like Dennis Brown, Garnet Silk, John Holt, Luciano, Michael Prophet, Rita Marley. Lots of great thank you gifts for the $75 donation. So make that donation now while the lists of all these CDs and things are fresh and there's things available.
1: Yes, I gotta say big up and respect.

of all the selectors that will be coming through this weekend. Adam Runchoon, DJ Adam 12, Big Happiness Sound. We give thanks.

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And don't take the time from the body. 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And make sure say everything work account all man, everything for work, see? Take back yourself and be by yourself in a one piece. 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

0: bigger happiness song.
1: Adam 12, run it, well, run it, well, run it, well, run it, well, run it.

0: DJ Adam 12. Big happiness sound spinning tunes for you tonight. I give thanks for that. A little Sly and Robbie vibes right there, huh?
1: The t-shirt. It's the t-shirt. It's the t-shirt. It's the t-shirt.
0: The rhythm you're listening to right now is a classic, classic Sly and Robbie rhythm track. Right here on KKUP Cupertino, the Reggae Marathon 2026. I'd like to say thank you out to Maceo and Julian in Oakland tonight. Shouts out to the Oaktown Massive every time.
1: Large up yourselves. I was going to say big up to Brent out there in Fairfield.
0: Thank you, thank you, thank you.
1: Large up yourself.
0: Yeah, man. Big up Brent.
1: Willie out there in Willits. That's right. Willie and Willits.
0: Shouts out to Willie as well. So I recognize these names. These are folks that are regular supporters of what we do here at the station.
1: Long-time supporters. Not only do they call during the marathon time, but they call during the year specifically and say, hey, I just tuned in. Let's say what's up. So enough respect to you.
0: Yeah, enough respect. Give thanks.
1: We have the married couple, Mr. and Mrs. Spires, out there in Santa Cruz.
0: We have Santa Cruz Massive.
1: And Andrew in Bonnie Doone.
0: Yep, all the folks, Bonnie Doone. SLV, Aaron Felton, Santa Cruz, SoCal, Davenport, Bonnie Doone, Zianti.
1: I love Zianti. Long Pico.
0: There you go.
1: Basically all our backyard.
0: Also all the Pleasure Point Posse and crew. All the East Side crew. All the West Side Massive. All the folks out there in out in Monterey, Lighthouse crew, Asilomar Massive. We give thanks for your support throughout the year, and we continue to bring you reggae music each and every time on a Friday night.
1: That's right. Remind you, we still have a couple of matches out there, so don't forget about that. You can hail us up.
0: $50 level.
1: That's right. $50. It's going to double up to $100. So we got a couple more of those left out there. You can hail us up at 408-900-9539. 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
0: So if you want to do the match, you got to call us up on the phone.
1: Hey, what's up?
0: 408-900-9539. All right, let's run some tune, Adam.
1: Bigger happiness right about now.

0: 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It's the 2026 KKUP Reggae Marathon.
1: Yeah, man. Yeah, pick up yourself, Robert.
0: Pick up yourself, Adam. Same way, man.
1: Yeah, man. It's a wonderful evening. Wonderful way to kick off the 2026 KKUP Reggae Marathon right here in the Solid Foundation time slot, 6 to 9. You know we're going to be here 6 to midnight tonight, so.
0: That's right. We're going till midnight.
1: Got a big up DJ Dank in the place. Big up Michelle. A whole bunch of crew in the building tonight.
0: And we'd like to big you up if you are the ones that give us a pledge.
1: Yeah, the phones have been ringing steadily, man. It's been nice.
0: Yeah, we need some more calls right now. It's getting a little quiet now.
1: Got to shout out DJ Tiffany every time.
0: 408-900-9539. And Adam was playing Everton Blender a minute ago. We have a DVD available for a thank you gift along with our Reggae Marathon t-shirt featuring Sly and Robbie. For a $75 donation, all you got to do is pledge at that level and say you'd like the Everton Blender live DVD live from Berkeley. 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So DVD and a CD and a Reggae Marathon t-shirt. That's at the $75 level. You can put it on a card. We have MasterCard and Visa, and we also do many other cards. But the special premiums like these DVDs and things are not available online. You have to give us a call. 408-900-9539.
1: Yeah. Of course, if you don't know, we have Sly and Robbie on this year's marathon t-shirt.
0: Yeah, we had to big him up because the backbone and the foundation of so much reggae music from the 70s all through the 2000s.
1: Yep, this track we're hearing right now, the Baltimore Rhythm.
0: Sly and Robbie. So we're giving them respect on our shirt this year. We're out in Zion right now and the music will live on. At $50 pledge level, you can get a thank you gift of the Reggae Marathon t-shirt. You can go to kkupfm.org and you can see what it looks like if you're wondering. It looks like it's on a silver gray shirt, black ink.
1: Nice color.
0: And it's men's size only this year, sorry. But the nice shirt. We have to give thanks to Jim from KKUP here as the design on the shirt this year. Give thanks for that. All right, Adam, what we got next on the turntables while we hope you go to the phones and keep the pledges moving forward?
1: Yeah, man, we got Phantom Moja coming up and we wanted to say a little something.
0: Yeah, Phantom passed away. He was only 49 years old of heart complications, and so we give big respect out to Phantom Moja for, you know, one of the early Roots and Culture big stars on Downsound Records. So 49 years old, gotta give respect out to Phantom Moja tonight. This is called Hail the King.
2: And cry, you know. Forgive thanks yourself for the break of
0: time. As we give respect out to Phantom Moja, rest in power.

0: 105FM. This is KKUP 2026 Reggae Marathon. Adam and I just went back and forth on enough tunes from Fenton Moja. Passed away at the age of 49 just recently. And you know, he was discovered as a window washer in Kingston. And you stop at the stoplight and let them wash your window. He was discovered by Joseph Bogdanovich from Down Sound Records. The man who runs some fest right about now. We're giving thanks and praises to the music of Fenton Moja. Age 49, passed away. Hospital in Kingston. You know, it's one of the things we can do right here on KKUP is give you these extended sets of artists that have a new album or, God forbid, they pass away. We can give you the extended set. The hits and memories from their life and their works, which live on. So rest in power, Fenton Moja. This is 2026 KKUP Reggae Marathon. Phone number 408-900-9539. And my pleasure to introduce to you once again the man Fitzroy. Yes, Spicy Roy in the house.
1: Yeah, thanks for having me. I appreciate you having me here. It's always fun to be here at KKUP FM. It's always fun to be here at KKUP FM. Yeah? So if you have just donated to KKUP, yeah, they always bring the reggae straight, yeah? All the way in California here. So to donate, just 408-900-9539. 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Or you can online kkupfm.org. Just check it out. Just donate as you can, because you know we get this good reggae here and just keeping the culture going. You know, just support as much as you can. Yeah?
0: Yeah, Fitzroy, sell you so. Yeah, Fitzroy is has been cooking enough food for us over the years on the Reggae Marathon
1: the mighty Dave.
0: I can't remember how long you've been a part of the KKUP family, always coming through at the marathon and helping us out.
1: Yes.
0: And cooking some great food and just vibing, man.
1: Cooking up the Ital stew and jerk chicken and the whole works, oxtail, yeah?
0: Yeah, so yeah. You'll be doing that next weekend. You have a special celebration you want to let people know about.
1: Good to bring that up. So I have a special coming on the menu for next weekend. So the event going to be from 2 to 8 p.m. It's going to be from 2 to 8 p.m., so just come and check it out. We're going to have, of course, Robert Rankin there. We're going to have DJ Nice, right? And we're going to cook up the oxtail, the vegetarian patties, the beef patties. You know, just come and check it out. We're going to have games, Ludi. If you don't know, just come and ask me, and I'll show you how to play the Jamaican Ludi games, and Domino, and all that. Yeah.
0: That's happening next Saturday, right?
1: Next Saturday, yeah.
0: From when to when?
1: From 2 p.m. to 8 p.m.
0: From 2 p.m. to 8 p.m. And what is the location at?
1: The location is at 856 North 13th Street, downtown San Jose. Just come and check it out. It's going to be good vibes. Just wear your colors.
0: It's 13 right near Heading, huh?
1: Right near Heading, right there, yeah.
0: Okay, so.
1: Yeah. Close to the freeway. Yeah.
0: So I and I will be there alongside G Nice, spinning the music.
1: Yeah.
0: And what are you cooking this time?
1: I'm cooking jerk oxtail, I'm cooking jerk chicken, I'm cooking rasta pasta, I'm making rasta patties, beef patties. you're gonna be feel like you're in Jamaica. I'm bringing you don't have to go on the plane. You're in Jamaica. Just come up.
0: Scotch bun will hit you.
1: The Scotch bun is gonna hit you. Yeah. You're right. Just come out and check it out, and hope you know a lot of stuff about Jamaica, because I'm gonna quiz you. I'm gonna see what you know about Jamaica, what you know about the Jamaican culture. You know, just come out and show your face and
0: party. Some fun.
1: Yeah, have some fun. Make sure you can dance. Yeah.
0: And what time is it from when to when?
1: It's from 2 p.m. to 8 p.m. sharp. Yeah.
0: 2 p.m. to 8 p.m.
1: Right.
0: And the address once again is on heading
1: 13th, 13th Street. Yeah.
0: Near heading.
1: San Jose, near heading. Yeah. Close by heading. It's like you're going to the freeway, like to the 101.
0: Next Saturday.
1: Yeah.
0: And celebrating the Jamaican independence a little bit early.
1: Yeah, a little bit early. It's August 6th, but I'm going to be in Jamaica for that, you know?
0: Oh, okay. All right. Well, that's a good excuse.
1: Right. So I'm just celebrating a little early and, you know, support the culture. And again, I want to shout out to Fantan Moja, pass away. You know? Yeah. Rest in power, bro.
0: Yeah, and we give thanks, Fitzroy, for you coming through every year.
1: Yeah,
0: and
1: thanks for you to having me too as well.
0: What's some of the tunes you're listening to these days? Any
1: I listen to so much.
0: Which artist is catching your ear these days? Anything?
1: Right now, I just went to Buju Banten show, and I'm like, listening a lot of Buju.
0: The one over the Fox Theater.
1: Yes. It was amazing. He put on a good show.
0: Brand new album out. Too bad. Is what it's called.
1: Right. Too bad. Yes. Yeah. It's fun, man.
0: So, Fitzroy, if folks want to get a hold of you regarding any sort of cooking that you're doing and things, how do they get a hold of you?
1: I have my website, FitzroyspicyRoyGrill.com. SpicyRoyGrill.com.
0: SpicyRoy'sGrill.com.
1: Yeah, so you can check me out there. That are my Gmail, FitzroyLeslie@gmail.com. You can check me out again. And you can even call me, 774-487-4651. Yeah, Fitzroy. I'll definitely do some catering for you. You want the oxtail is what? I don't know what's going on. It's like...
0: Oxtail
1: is the thing these days, yeah? Everybody going for that.
0: Wow.
1: Yeah.
0: We give thanks for all the support you've given KKUP, and how important is something like this that plays the real reggae music for you?
1: For me, KKUP is everything. It's everything. It's like to listen, to know that I feel like I'm back home listening to all the old school reggae and the new reggae, and just Robert always just, you know to like put on a good vibes here at the radio station. So again, just donate to keep the station going, because we depend on you for that, right? So again, the number is 408-900-9539, yeah? Or you can online kkupfm.org. Straight, yeah.
0: Yeah, man. Your yearly pass through at the marathon, we give thanks for it.
1: Right, and I appreciate you always having me here. Yeah,
0: no, same way.
1: Yeah, I can't wait to start come over here and cook up and have everyone enjoy the food again.
0: That's right. We got to get you back to cook some food, for real.
1: For real. Yes.
0: Well, give thanks, Fitzroy, and all the best. And happy early Independence Day.
1: Thank you. Appreciate you all the time. Appreciate KKUPFM all the time for holding down the reggae and just keeping the culture alive. Yeah?
0: All right. Adam 12, run some tune. Give thanks, Fitzroy.
1: Thank you.

0: 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DJ Adam 12, Big of Happiness Sound in the building.
1: Yeah, man, it's a pleasure to be here. Vibes are nice tonight.
0: Definitely. It's Gregory Morris and the Necessary Mayhem, huh?
1: Yep, yep. The Jealous Dub, Sir Jealousy, Gregory Isaacs, Dennis Brown. Yeah, man, I'm having a great time trying for some older tunes. Some tunes in the crates I don't get to play in the dances. Or
0: hope the audience is enjoying some of these tunes they don't get to hear regularly.
1: Yeah, man. Got to pick up everybody calling in and donating. And it's been so nice tonight.
0: Thanks out to Chris out in Montana. He called in and pledged his support for KKUP.
1: Nice. Yeah, big up, Chris.
0: 408-900-9539. 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Those are the two ways you can donate. 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Talk to Empress Michelle. Pledge that $50 and get that thank you gift for the Reggae Marathon t-shirt for 2026. Sly and Robbie. Because, you know, we lost Sly and Robbie on this earth, but if the music is living on, gotta pay them some respects on that. As we are on the Reggae Marathon t-shirt this year. $75 donation. You can have the Reggae Marathon t-shirt plus one of the DVDs, live music from the Maritime Hall on a DVD. Where are you going to get that? 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So we hope we can get that in the next few here as you're enjoying the music.

0: 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You know, it's reggae music all the way till midnight on Sunday. 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Go until midnight tonight. DJ Adam 12 in the tempo right about now.
1: Yes, I heard the Massive B tempo, the Bobby Condors tempo from 2001, I believe. Something around then. Yeah, 2002, maybe.
0: Got to give mad respect out to Bobby Condors and the whole crew out there at Massive B. Always bringing the rhythms throughout the years. Playing right here on KKUP as we always do.
1: Yeah, Robert, it's been a pleasure being in the studio tonight, so it's great to be back at KKUP, and it's usually about once a year now. And yeah, man, thank you for having me come through.
0: Yeah, heartily thank you for bringing us some Big of Happiness vibes on the radio tonight. DJ Adam 12, where can folks get a hold of DJ Adam 12 on social media and things?
1: Yeah, man, well, I'm up on SoundCloud, Big of Happiness Sound, Big of Happiness Sound, all three words. BIGGAHAPPINESSSOUND. SoundCloud, all the mixes are up there. And you can check me on Instagram, adam.12. The 12 is spelled out.
0: There you go.
1: So adam12, link me on Instagram. See what's going on. Come up to one of the parties we got going on. And
0: yeah, you had a big beach blast up there in Bolivia.
1: Yeah, man. That was wicked, man. Wicked vibes. That party's been going on for 22 years, courtesy of Epicenter Sound. And yeah, man, we're doing that every year, and yeah, it's a great time, and just great. People come from over the Bay Area, come to Bolinas, and yeah, man, it's a party. So yeah, man, vibes are nice. A lot of things popping off this summer, a lot of good dances and things. So
0: I really give thanks for your support to the radio station here throughout the years, Adam. I know you know the importance of non-commercial radio and reggae music, right?
1: Oh, it's huge, man. And the two go hand in hand together. And yeah, all my years on Join the Morning over at KZSC. Yeah, man, I love doing those, well, the show in general, but the Pledge Drives, man, it was a joy to do those. And just love connecting with the community. And even tonight, man, just hearing some of the familiar names calling in and pledging and pledging the support.
0: And all the old school rhythms and the memories tied to all the old school tunes tonight.
1: Not to mention, yeah, the music, man. It's funny, you play those songs and it takes you right back to
0: 10 years ago or whatever.
1: I was going to say 20 years ago, but we could say even longer than that. But yeah, man, it's music's crazy like that. It's like a time machine. When you hear some of those old tunes you haven't heard in a while, so yeah, man.
0: Well, Adam, thank you so much for coming through and making the trip down here to San Jose for KKUP.
1: Yeah, man. Well, thanks for having me, Robert, and thank you for all you do for the station and all the hard work you put into not just your show every week and all the, you know, time and energy and preparation that takes, but putting together the marathon and lining all the DJs up and all the pledged gifts, everything. A lot of work goes into it, so big up yourself, Robert.
0: All right, give thanks. 408-900-9539. 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So 408-900-9539. 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

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Thanks to the folks that are phoning in still at this time of night. 408-900-9539. We're still trying to find that final 200 to reach our goal before the midnight hour. Thanks out to Anu, to Kaya and Aaron tonight. Big thanks out to Danielle as well and Santa Cruz crew, Scotts Valley Massive. 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

DVDs, these are live concerts from the Maritime Hall. Remember the Maritime Hall back in the day on Harrison Street, San Francisco, South of Market? We have some concerts, Junior Reed and Yellow Man, Beanie Man, lots more coming in from those eras. It's a live DVD from the concert footage. These are limited edition. Something you just can't get no more. You can't go online and buy these. And 2B1 has donated these for us. That is $75 level. You can get that Reggae Marathon t-shirt with Sly and Robbie on it. As well as that DVD. Some of them have a corresponding audio CD as well. 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A real cool travel mug, commuter mug, hot and cold. 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We're looking to make that final 200 before the midnight hour. 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

thank John out of Santa Cruz for his pledge tonight. Late Night Stylie. And you can get in on it. Finish up this Friday in a strong style. 408-900-9539. I want to say thanks once again to Adam 12 for coming through the station and running some tunes for us. Make sure you tune in to DJ Benny coming in tomorrow, Saturday afternoon, 12 noon until 2. DJ Vince Benga coming in at 2 o'clock until 4 o'clock. 4 o'clock until 7 o'clock, 3 hours of DJ Tiffany. And 7 o'clock until the late night, DJ Dank, G-Nice, High Grade and the crew, taking you into the night. Once again, 408-900-9539. 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All right, give a call. Empress Michelle is in the phone room, ready to take your pledge on into the hour of midnight tonight. 408-900-9539. This is Young Culture as we move.

listening to KKUP Cupertino 2026 Reggae Marathon. Just finishing up this first day from 6 p.m. till midnight. I want to say big thanks out to DJ Adam 12 from the Big Happiness Sound for coming through. Also, my Empress Michelle on the phones, taking care of all the pledges and things throughout the program tonight. DJ Dank, DJ Benny, all the folks making this first day of the Reggae Marathon from 6 to midnight a success. 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

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We've been listening to a bunch of Samurai tunes. Samurai performing Thursday, August 20th. Moselle in Santa Cruz. Opening the show, Jadan Blackamoor. I'll be in there spinning tunes as well. Moselle in Santa Cruz. Thursday, August 20th. Samurai.

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2: Now, have you boys seen your grade point average yet? Well, have you?
3: I have, sir. I know it's a little below par.
2: It's more than a little below par, Mr. Hoover. It's the lowest on campus. It's the lowest in Faber history.
3: Well, sir, we're hoping that our midterm grades will really help our average.
2: Laugh now, because you clowns have been on double secret probation since the beginning of this semester.
4: Double secret probation?
2: And that means one more slip up, one more mistake, and this fraternity of yours has had it at Faber.
3: Well, that was pleasant. Nice of him to stop by, don't you think?
5: We've got to do something. He's serious this time.
3: He's right.
6: You're right. We got to do something.
3: Absolutely.
6: You know what we got to do?
3: Toga party.
5: We're on double secret probation, whatever that is. We can't afford to have a toga party.
6: You guys up for a toga party?
7: Toga! Toga!
6: I think they like the idea, Hoove.
5: Oh, Otter, please don't do this.
3: We got news for you, pal. They're gonna nail us no matter what we do.
6: So we might as well have a good time.

0: You hear the gun?
1: Yeah. We're here.
2: Aloha. My name is Mr. Han. I have but one question for you. Can you attend my class? It is for your own good, and if you can't make it, I can make you.
3: Hey, may I come in?
2: Oh, please.

0: don't mean your sister.
1: I mean you're really in the groove.
2: That's a killer, son. That's a killer.
3: And once again, as you are listening to KKUP Cupertino, allow me to say that you are in the right place at the right time. Thank you, Dr. John. And also alongside of that, this is the 2026 KKUP Reggae Music Marathon. I'm doing a little teaser this morning before the true, authentic heavyweights arrive. So what better way to do so? As I say that number here is 408-900-9539. Again, 408-900-9539. Courtesy of Christopher Perry Gordon Blackwell and Lee Gopthal, Island, Trojan, Mango, Rocksteady, Rude Boys, and a temporary return in the analog style of the sound system. So please enjoy.
4: No, fellow rude boys, stand fast and let us unite and deal with 100 or 1,000 years.

Oh, yes, indeed. You go back to 1959 with My Boy Lollipop. That's pretty much where it all started. And going back to the Big 610, KFRC, they were even picking up at that point in time on that very important music that was imported by Mr. Chris Blackwell. And again, we are featuring the music of Island, Trojan, Mango, whatever we can fit into these 2 hours of this reggae teaser, Rocksteady Rude Boys, and the momentary return, analog style, of the legendary Jamaican Sound System. So again, I'm Bobby G, and the number here, as my voice barely holds up, is 408-900-9539. Again, 408-900-9539. Looking at the list here, if I regain my voice momentarily, Honey Boy Martin, Dreader Than Dread, Desmond Decker, Beautiful and Dangerous, Alton Ellis and the Flames, All My Tears, Derek Morgan, I Want to Go Home, Justin Hines and the Dominoes, Here I Stand, and the Natives, Live It Up. So again, we are looking here for calls, pledges of support. Again, that number is 408-900-9539. I am here solo, and that means I can take your call directly. Add that pledge to the total on the wall. Right now we're at 2,111. Oh my gosh, we need to get that up. So let's all come together here. Not quite there with the Beatles yet in 1968-69, but we'll make this work here again with the Reggae Music Marathon. So please call and support as I say that you are listening to KKUP. 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

Oh, yes, indeed. Let that play to the very end. And allow me to also say that you are listening to KKUP Cupertino 91.5 FM and streaming at kkupfm.org. I am Bobby G with a little teaser and 2 hours as we get ready for DJ Carl Longus and all company that I will verify once I get access to the list online. In the meantime, we are featuring the music of Island and Trojan and Tough Gong and anything that we can fit in from that little snippet of time right around the late 60s, early 70s. Again, courtesy of Chris Blackwell and Lee Gopthall. And also, do not want to forget Mr. Duke Reed, who was the proprietor and the author of that label in terms of the, if I understand correctly, the Trojan trucks that were driving around with those huge sound systems, which in my opinion is a pretty nice thing if you can make that fit on the highways nowadays. But going back to the music, as we flip-flopped back to Island Records, one of their major box set releases, the Consummates, Do It Now, Justin Hines and the Dominoes on a Saturday Night, Keelan Beckford, Combination, Lynn Tate and the Jets, Napoleon Solo, the Gaylets, I Like Your World, and as you just heard, the Tartans, Dance All Night. So we will continue here, but we cannot dance all night. This Trojan, Island, Mango, Tough Gong, Toga Party cannot happen without your calls of support.

Brown and Mark Knopfler, Infidels, and so many others, my gosh. So please go online, take a look at that Marathon t-shirt. You will not be disappointed. And once again, we're going to keep this going here as we get ready for this Saturday morning, courtesy of Mr. Robert Rankin here at KKUP Cupertino 91.5 FM and streaming at kkupfm.org.

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2: Aloha. 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
3: 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This is the 2026 Reggae Music Marathon. And I'm doing a little teaser here because, as you know, I am stuck in the 60s. Although we are today definitely diving deep into the music of Island, Trojan, Mango, all great things. Reggae, courtesy of Chris Blackwell and Lee Gopthall and company. As part of this early Saturday morning introduction. And again, we're looking for those calls to come in, with that number being 408-900, meaning 900-9539. You can call. I'm here taking that. I have my pen ready, and I've also ensured that it has ink. So can't go wrong with that. Yes, indeed. Music-wise, going back, Pat Kelly, Somebody's Baby, Errol Dunkley, You're Gonna Need Me, Derek Harrett, Born to Love You, The Natives, You, The Paragons, Riding High on a Windy Day, and of course, Toots Herbert and the Maytals, Just Tell Me. So we're going to keep this going here, getting ready for DJ Carl Longus again with all of what we are doing this morning for this little 2 hour segment, adding on to the mystery, the legendary footnotes on the Island and Mango and Trojan labels. It was also Clive Crawley who was going around and really pushing super hard to get those records played on the radio, and there was a lot of rejection. But the Skinheads in the late 60s in the UK, in the beautiful UK, revived it and just brought it to the forefront. And because of the working class attitude, looking for no nonsense music, again with that absolutely phenomenal groove to carry things forth, that's what really pushed Trojan Records in 1969, and Island and all the rest is history. So we're going to go back here to the music. Again, that number one more time, 408-900-9539. And as I say that, allow me to also say that you are listening to KKUP Cupertino, 91.5, with that stream at kkupfm.org.

Oh, yes, indeed. As you just heard from Tony Tribe, and Boy Friday, Red, Red Wine, and that was the extended mix that came out on one of those beautiful, beautiful Island and or Trojan box sets that I was very, very fortunate to find. But again, with all the music going on here, you are listening to KKUP Cupertino 91.5 FM. This is the 2026 KKUP Reggae Music Marathon with the featured marathon t-shirt, Sly Dunbar and Robbie Shakespeare. Yes, indeed, the bass and drum and bass, all great things from that infectious groove. And we're keeping this on here as a little teaser before DJ Carlongas comes on with, of course, Rocksteady, Rude Boys, and the momentary return, analog style, of the legendary Jamaican sound system until 8 a.m. this morning. So digging all that up here, but most importantly, we want to keep this going here. But music-wise, let me go ahead and finish off what you heard. Going back to the beginning, Rudy Mills, John Jones, The Upsetters, Alive Injection, Owen Gray, Too Experienced, and then again, Tony Tribe and Boy Friday, Red, Red Wine. Rayanne is here. We've got to get those phone calls now coming in, because if Rayanne is here, it's important to get this going. We're looking for that number to raise, to rise beyond the 2111. And for you to do so, you can do that by calling 408-900-9539. Again, 408-900-9539. We're multitasking here, getting things going with the finishing off the Psych Marathon, moving into the Reggae Marathon. So please call and support this incredible radio station. And on that note, allow me to go back to the music.

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And this is the 2026 KKUP Reggae Music Marathon, getting close to 8 a.m. And I have almost completed my little teaser this morning in preparation for DJ Carlangas, Rocksteady Rude Boys, and the momentary, a.k.a. two-hour return of the, or shall we say, analog style, with the legendary return of the Jamaican sound system, Island, Trojan, Mango, Tuff Gong, anything that I was able to get my hands on from that little shoebox of music. And in this case, going back to the beginning of that set, the Kingstonians, Sufferer, Richard Ace, Hang 'Em High, the Versalitels, if I have that correctly, Worries, A Yard, Justin Hines and the Dominoes, Drink Milk, and finishing off with the Prophets, Revenge of Eastwood, that extended mix. And yes, we've been talking about a little bit about Tuff Gong and Trojan and Island. And Trojan was going up and down. They were having their difficulties, but they were able, apparently what was going on with the issues with the recording the strings to make it more palatable in the UK and in Europe, but somehow they were able to persevere. And as I said, with the Skinheads that came in, it came into play in 1969, really carried the label. And again, courtesy of, with Island, Christopher Perry, Gordon Blackwell, and Lee Gopthall with Trojan. So that pretty much brings us to where we want to be to finish this off here. And again, those numbers, 408-900-9539. Again, 408-900-0009539. Sly Dunbar, Robbie Shakespeare on the marathon t-shirt. You can go on to kkupfm.org. Pick up on all the details. Pick up on the schedule. Robert Rankin has done a phenomenal job to put all this together. So again, Ray Ann's here with the phones, and I am going to help out also, and we're doing double duty here, starting things in a very intense style, so to speak, with the finishing off with the psychedelic marathon requirements. So, peace, love, happiness, harmony on this Saturday morning in a reggae groove, infectious groove style. All good things to each and every one of you. Take care of each other as you would take care of yourselves. And you will never, ever be disappointed. Freedom of speech. Freedom of speech. A.K.A. KKUP Cupertino. In every way possible. And I truly love all of you. Enjoy the rest of this morning and the reggae music marathon. Please call and support. 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
1: 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This is su servidor, DJ Carlangas. You are listening to the 2026 Reggae Music Marathon. Thank you to Bobby G for taking us from the 6 a.m. to 8 a.m. hour. The time is now 7:59, about to be 8 a.m., and let's welcome good morning.

Eso, a little bit of Yellow Man, the King here on KKUP Cupertino. This is the 2026 Reggae Music Marathon. My name is DJ Carlangas. I am very, very proud to be a volunteer radio programmer for this station. Been volunteering since 2004, I believe. This is a very special marathon for me. This was the first time I was introduced to KKUP. I had just moved back to the area, was living in San Diego, and was really loved the reggae music scene over there, and kind of was like, where's the reggae music community here? And within a month of me returning, within days, I turn on the radio and I flip it over to 91.5, stumble onto the station, and enjoy a wonderful, amazing weekend of reggae music back then, and been in love with KKUP ever since. And so it's about 5-6 years ago, I was proud to become a volunteer radio programmer. I am part of the Latino Music Collective here at KKUP, but very honored that Robert Rankin and the rest of the Reggae Collective here has been able to invite me to come and have a special show here at least once during the Reggae Music Marathon. So, thank you for listening. Hopefully you are enjoying your cafecito this morning, getting up, getting that morning ride, just enjoying all this beautiful weekend here in the Bay Area. And here we are this weekend in support of this 100% listener supported station. So this is a time when the Reggae Collective here collectively gets together to celebrate reggae music, all of its genres, and asking for your support. And that's what I'm here for to do today. 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So I am going to get this support started. I'm going to put my money where my mouth is, and I am going to contribute $100 this morning. I definitely want to get that t-shirt and also some of the amazing additional perks that come with that contribution. So every $75 that you, after your $50 contribution, every additional $25 gets you an additional little perk, which Ray and Bobby can share with you, whether that's DVDs, LPs, CD collections. So, that number to call again is 408-900-9539. Will you call and join me in matching my contribution?
So hopefully I can convince you to do that in the next couple of hours. It is the morning. I imagine folks are just having their cafecito, so going to be kind of playing nothing but early 80s rub-a-dub, a little bit of Lover's Rock this morning. So hopefully you can enjoy your morning listen and enjoy, and also give us a call. Again, that's 408-900-9539. Will you be that first person to give us a call this morning? Hopefully it's you. Gracias.

Yes, yes. Buenos dias, everyone. It is a warm and lovely sunny day here in the Bay Area. Muchas gracias. Thank you for tuning in. This is DJ Carlangas. You are listening to the 91.5 KKUP 2026 Reggae Music Marathon. I am here until 10 a.m. playing nothing but early 80s rub-a-dub and lovers rock. Listening to one of my favorites right now, Mr. Barrington Levy. Before that, we listened to Eco Mouse with Skidip from his 1982 album of that same name. Mr. Eco Mouse, the prolific Jamaican reggae star. I'm sure he's probably still the most buffest reggae music artist you'll ever meet. I guess I found out that his name is taken from the racehorse he frequently bet and lost money on. So that was Eco Mouse with Skidip from 1982. Before that, we listened to Mr. Don Carlos, my tocayo, with Dice Cup, which was a rendition or a version of that song from the 1982 album with Gold, Them Never Know Them, Natty Dread Have Him Credential from 1982 on the Channel One label. Before that, we listened to I'm Trying On, or I guess I'm Toiling On. I guess I've heard various versions of how the song is titled, but pretty sounds like it's I'm Toiling On from the 1982 album We Must Unite. And then we started off that set with Mr. Freddie McGregor from the 1982 album Big Ship, the song Big Ship, which was the classic song that catapulted him to the top of the charts. So that's all we listened to in that set. We are here for the KKUP Reggae Music Marathon. We are here to raise some funds for this station. We are 100% listener supported. All this, we are commercial free. You'll never see any commercials. The only times we are really ever seeking for your support is once a month when we do these marathons for the variety of genres that this station plays. And this is one of my very, very, very favorite marathons that we have, that we do every year. It's the Reggae Music Marathon. Reggae music all weekend long on a summer after weekend here in the Bay Area. What more can you ask? Saludos to everyone that's listening to us from around the country. I was listening to Robert Rankin's show yesterday and was hearing calls from all the way from Montana. So if you are listening from another part of the state or another part of the country, give us a call. 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My goal is to raise $500 during this segment. I'm here until 10 a.m. I've already contributed my own self. 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This year it has the legendary Sly and Dunbar. I believe we did lose a Robbie Shakespeare earlier this year, so this is appropriate that we get to honor both artists who are not with us, but their music and their contributions live on. So this is the only time you can get the t-shirt this weekend. 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With additional contributions, you can get yourself stuff like DVDs. I know that there's an Eco Mouse Live at Maritime Hall DVD that you can get with a $75 contribution. So you get the t-shirt and the DVD. There's also DVDs with Junior Reed, Everton Blender, Yellow Man, Lady Saw. And also, of course, because of Sly and Robbie, we do have some limited edition CDs that you can get with a $100 contribution. The Sly and Robbie Master of Ceremony DVD, Sly and Robbie's off-duty two-disc set with Sugar Minot's Happy Together. So you can get the marathon shirt and these CDs with a $100 contribution. Help me get to that. Help me get to my goal for this morning. Give us a call. Let me share that number. It's 408
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That number again is 408-900-9539. You can also contribute by going online and visiting kkupfm.org. But again, why do that when you can give us a call? Nothing better than hearing that phone ring. So hopefully maybe it can ring right now before I get off the air. But we do have volunteer programmers, Bobby G and Ray, also standing by to take your call. So, yeah, going to get back to the music. Hopefully we can get your get those calls going. Again, that number is 408-900-9539. Going to get back to the music. This is the legendary Dennis Brown with his 1981 single on the Music Works label, To the Foundation, here on 91.5 KKUP Cupertino.

There we go. That was a little bit of Johnny Osborne with his song Sister Mister from the 1982 album Never Stop Fighting here on the Green Sleeves label. And you listen to that here on 91.5 KKUP Cupertino. This is the 2026 Reggae Music Marathon. 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And also to Leslie from Tulare, who called as well. Thank you so much, and who made a contribution. Thank you so much for your help. Along with my support, we are halfway to my goal for this morning. If I can get probably about five more calls from now until 10 a.m., I'll be able to reach my goal. And folks like you could get your name shouted out on the radio. If you're listening to this station right now while enjoying your cafecito, going out for a walk with your dog, playing, even doing some early gardening before it gets too hot, or even just driving somewhere on the and on your car, please give us a call. Well, if you're driving in a car, please stop and then give us a call. But give us a call just like Chris and Leslie did at 408-900-9539. I've been playing nothing but early 80s Rub-A-Dub and Lover's Rock from some of the legends, some of their early hits, to start off your morning and to start off this marathon, which is going on all weekend. We have Jeremy Jossen joining me here at 10 a.m. Or he'll be taking over at 10 a.m., followed by DJ Benny at noon. Vince is going to jump on at 2 p.m. We have DJ Tiffany, the one and only DJ Tiffany, going on from 4 to 7 p.m. With then with

yourself a t-shirt, the Reggae Marathon t-shirt with Sly and Robbie, the legendary drum and bass duo, on the front of the t-shirt. You can visit kkupfm.org to get a sneak peek of what that t-shirt looks like. It's a beautiful gray color with Sly and Dunbar front and center with the KKUP logo and label of this year's marathon. 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So give us a call, 408-900-9539. Get yourself that t-shirt before it's too late, and have Bobby and Ray share with you what are some of the shirts perks available along with your contribution. So gonna get back to the music. This is the Lone Ranger with his song M16 from the 1982 album M16, featuring Sly and Robbie on the drum and bass. So here we go. Look forward to your call. Gracias.

make me nice up the scene. Come make me nice up the scene. Got any apology? I hope everyone's feeling good.

The time is now 9 a.m. and you're listening to 91.5 KKUP Cupertino. We just listened to Wayne Jarrett's Skank Can Come In, and I wanted to thank Christian and Renee from beautiful Sanjo for giving us a call and contributing. Christian and Renee are dear friends of ours and dear friends of mine, and Christian, I know, is an amazing record collector as well. So thank you guys for listening. Thanks for digging the music. Thanks for tuning in, and thanks to everyone that's listening as well. We love to hear that phone ring. It's music to our ears. 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Join Leslie from Tulare, Chris from Santa Cruz, and Christian and Renee from San Jose, who have already called and helped contribute towards my goal for my program. I got about one more hour left. Will you be one of the folks signing on? Give us a call, 408-900-9539. Let's get back to the music. This is Shinehead from his 1986 album Rough and Rugged. This is Answer Me here on 91.5 KKUP Cupertino. 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

the beautiful sounds of the Lovejoys here on 91.5 KKUP Cupertino. That is their song, Let Me Rock You Now. Before that, we listened to Junior Delahaye, I Love You For All Seasons, cover of course, I believe, oh gosh, now I'm gonna, I hope it's cover of the Delphonics, but a little couple songs from the Wackies label. If you listen to my regular show that I have, you know that I love covers. And so that was a little bit of a Lowrider Soldies cover in a reggae lovers rock style. And I should have known that I would then, that would solicit a call from someone on the Latino Collective. Shout out to Marigold and Warlock who contributed as just now. They are amazing veteran members of the Latino Music Collective here on KKUP, of which I'm proud to be a part of. And so thank you so much, Marigold and Warlock, for your contribution. And yes, I'm glad to be back. I've been kind of taking a little bit of a hiatus along with DJ Alcala. We usually have a radio program on first Tuesdays of the month, but been taking a little break this year, thanking Lowrider Louie for taking on the show until we come back in full force in 2027. So yeah, Marigold, Warlock, they're just part of the amazing collective of radio volunteer radio programmers here on KKUP. We do this all for the love of music, all for the love of KKUP, and all for the love of you. We really appreciate your support, your ongoing support, and we are 100% listener supported. So it's thanks to folks like Marigold and Warlock. It's thanks to folks like David, who called also all the way out in Salinas. Thanks David for your contribution, and for and to everyone out in Salinas. I know we have a big listenership out in Salas, so thank you for contributing as well. Thank you earlier to Christian and Renee. Thank you to Chris from Santa Cruz and Leslie from Tulare, who have all contributed today. I think I'm about two more calls away from meeting my goal for this morning. So waiting for you to call. Maybe you need to finish your cafecito, or maybe once you get home from taking the kids out to soccer practice, you can give us a call. But thank you to everyone who's already contributed. As I mentioned, just recapping a little bit of what we've been playing, you're listening to a little bit of the instrumental of Lovejoy's Let Me Rock You Now. Before that, we listened to Junior Delahaye with his cover of I Love You For All Seasons. Before that was Shinehead acting a little bit like Michael Jackson with the song Answer Me from his 1986 album Rough and Rugged. Before that, we listened to the legendary Tenor Saw and playing Rub-A-Dub Market. And before that was Josie Wales with Jam It Again. And we started off that initial set with Lone Ranger with his song M16 from the 1982 album M16, backed by Sly and Robbie on the drum and bass, which is conveniently also the two artists that we have featured in this year's Reggae Music Marathon. So everyone who contributes, pledges $50 this weekend, gets themselves this one-of-a-kind, only available this weekend t-shirt of the Reggae Music Marathon with Sly and Dunbar, the legendary duo who we lost. We've now lost to the heavens, but who we still enjoy their music to this day. So give us a call, 408-900-9539. We'd love to hear you, hear your voice. I know we have Bobby and Ray on the call, on the phone, ready to take your phone call. We always love to hear your voice. We always love to hear where our listeners are calling from. We always love to hear the folks who listen, who support, who enjoy this music. So give us a call, 408-900-9539.
1-800-875-5639. I've had a wonderful morning so far, playing nothing but early 80s rub-a-dub lovers rock. I don't often get to play this music out on the radio, playing mostly Latino music with KKUP. So it's always love to dig into my vinyl record archives and pull out stuff that I've been collecting for a very long time. And this is some of my favorite genres of reggae music, this rub-a-dub kind of soulful lovers rock sound. It's a perfect thing, in my opinion, to listen to in the morning. So hopefully you are enjoying the music, and hopefully I'm convincing you to call and contribute. Again, the phone number is 408-900-9539. I got about 45 more minutes until Jeremiah Johnson joins us, and we have a wonderful lineup of music for the rest of the afternoon and evening. So let's get back to the music. Thanks to everyone who's called. This gonna get back into some music. This is Red, Gold, and Green by Hugh Mundell here on 91.5 KKUP Cupertino.

a shout out to Valerie all the way out in Lake Bay, Washington, for giving us a call and contributing as well. Thank you so much, Valerie. I think you are, I need maybe one more call, maybe two more calls to meet my goal for this morning. Thank you so much for listening. Thank you so much for the support. Thank you for enjoying the music. And we have, I have about 20 more minutes before Mr. Jeremiah Johnson jumps onto the controls here. This is I got 20 more minutes, so you can give us a call, 408-900-9539. This is we've been listening to a little bit of some reggae oldies in a reggae style. Let's continue that. 20 more minutes, give us a call, 408-900-9539. 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

There we go. That was a little bit of some more reggae, a little oldies in a reggae style. That was Derek Lara with Hello Stranger, for a 1981 10-inch from, or 12-inch, I'm sorry, from which is a cover of the 1961 single by Barbara Lewis. Before that, we listened to another cover, Claudia Fontaine doing her rendition of Natural High, 1981 12-inch as well from the JB Music label, which is a cover of the 1973 classic by Bloodstone. Before that, we listened to Sugar Minot with a 1979 single on the Studio One label, Give Me Ja. And we started off that set with Hugh Mundell, the legendary Hugh Mundell, with Red, Gold, and Green from the album, 1982 album, Mundell on the Green Sleeves label. So I got about 15 more minutes left before I give way to Mr. Jeremiah Johnson. Thank you so much to everyone who's contributed. Thank you to Valerie from Lake Bay, Washington. Thank you from David out in Salas. Thank you to Marigold and Warlock. Thank you to Leslie from Tulare. Thank you to Christian and Renee from San Jose. Thank you to Chris from Santa Cruz. And just hot off the presses, thank you to Andre from Salinas, whose contribution, I believe, has helped me get my goal for this morning. Yay! Thank you so much to everyone who's called and contributed. Thank you for helping me reach my goal. But there is still, of course, many, many opportunities for you to call and contribute. You can give us a call now. If you've been enjoying the music, been enjoying what I've been playing this morning, you can give us a call at 408-900-9539. And I've just been just a humble little starter for which is going to be a jam-packed weekend. As I mentioned, I have Jeremiah Johnson, Johnson coming us from 10 a.m. to noon. We have DJ Benny coming in from 12 to 2 p.m. DJ Vince coming in from 2 to 4 p.m. The legendary DJ Tiffany graces us from 4 p.m. to 7 p.m. before Selecta G Nice and Ross Denk take us from 7 p.m. to 1 a.m. And that's only talking about today. Tomorrow we have DJ Manic in the morning, DJ Juggernaut, DJ High Grade, DJ Moy, Ike Linda, one of my favorites, going to be jumping on in the late afternoon, King Ivier, Selecta 7 from 7 p.m. to 9 p.m. before the legendary, I know I've already said legendary a few times, but Mr. Spliff Skanking definitely deserves that title as well, closing off the reggae music marathon from 9 p.m. to midnight. So thank you to everyone who's contributed. I got about 15 more minutes. If you've been enjoying the music, there's still time to give us a call, let us know. It's always lovely to hear where people are calling from and to hear, though, that people are digging the sounds. Give us a call, 408-900-9539.

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Thank you again for everyone for listening. This is going to jump into Tristan Palma. This is Runaround Woman from the 1982 album Showcase.

This is KKUP Cupertino in a Reggae Marathon 2026. Good morning, everyone. It's a beautiful morning outside. 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I am Jeremiah Johnson. We're going to kick it off with Sheila Rickards here on KKUP.

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And pick up the Sly and Robbie t-shirt. We just heard Al Campbell, Oversized Man, and a natty version. 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

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Right now we're listening to Dub Quake from the 18th parallel from Geneva, Switzerland. We also heard Push Push, Al Campbell. We heard Marcus I with Wax Box. By the way, this is an all vinyl set. We've got two handfuls of 45 records here. We also heard Natty Dread Bandwagon from Al Campbell. And we started that set out with Lloyd Clark, Hell and Heaven from the Superstar label. All vinyl. If you can appreciate all vinyl sets here on KKUP, please pick up the phone, 408-900-9539. Donate and pick up a thank you gift. Wake up, the time is now. I am Jeremiah Johnson, and it is my pleasure to be selecting and spinning music here for you. Let's check out another Al Campbell track called Going the Wrong Way here on KKUP.

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You're listening to the 2026 Reggae Marathon. 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

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And we know you will. You always come through every year. I am Jeremiah Johnson. Let's check out another track from Al Campbell on KKUP 2026 Reggae Marathon.

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That was Midnight. Jubilees of Zion. From the double LP Clear Vinyl.

Thank you for tuning in to the 2026 KKUP Reggae Marathon. We also heard Al Campbell, Wise Words, as a 7-inch record. And we heard Ake Beka, the new album just came out this year. It's World Tap In. It's on a blue colored vinyl. World Tap In. He's still releasing albums. Von Benjamin. Rest in power, Von Benjamin. And we started out with Al Campbell, Going the Wrong Way. Thank you for tuning in to the 2026 Reggae Marathon. Shout out to, and a thank you to Sharon out of Rasta Cruz. Thank you for your donation. Sharon out of Rasta Cruz, keeping the station going. And we're looking for donations this morning. It's a beautiful, beautiful summer morning outside. I'm sure you are all waiting for Reggae on the River. It's coming. It's in another month. I'll see you out there. Give us a call, 408-900-9539. 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We do have the new Sly Robbie t-shirt. 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I am Jeremiah Johnson. This is KKUP. 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

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Patrick and Sharon are in the house. Robert Rankin is in the house. 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Show us your love so we can continue. I am Jeremiah Johnson. Right now we're listening to Ake Beka Scrolls. We're doing an all vinyl set here. This is Ake Beka Scrolls. We heard Psalm 23. And this is Psalm 24. We also heard Azza Lineage from an album called Rebel Dada. Brand new release. And Carlton Livingston gave us Who Is That Man with the dub off of the Wackies label. Good morning, everyone. Once again, the phone number is 408-900-9539. 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I got a track. I brought in a couple of handfuls of 7-inch records. This track is from Fisha. 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

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We heard Afraid of Prison from Blacka Shines off the Gin label. 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

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And help us out. 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

0: KKUP 91.5 2026 Reggae Marathon. Right now we're listening to Roots Architects. From Dub Till Now, something from Fruits Records, Geneva, Switzerland. We also heard Windy Culture. She gave us Mary Long Tongue from the Caller, from Caller Records. And Kirk Wonder gave us Dollars Week, both 7-inch records. Good morning, Robert Rankin. How are you this morning?
1: We're doing well, and we thank you for bringing us this great vinyl. All these vinyl treats this morning. Real nice. Enjoy that. Jeremiah in the house.
0: Yes, yes, it's my pleasure. It's my extreme pleasure selecting and spinning music here at KKUP during the 2026 Reggae Marathon. I'm liking the shirt there, the Sly and Robbie shirt.

0: you have not seen it, you can always go on kkupfm.org and you can see the image of the Sly and Robbie shirt. And also, you can pledge for the Sly and Robbie shirt, but if you're looking to get any other of the items that we're offering, the DVDs and CDs and things, you need to phone in and do that phone call. You know, folks are gotten up, had some food, had some coffee, get their day started. Before you go off and run those errands and go off to the farmer's market or go off to wherever you're heading off for this early part of the day, make sure you give us a call, 408-900-9539. And you know, we say we have lots of thank you gifts, and I think the best thank you gift you can get is KKUP on your radio, reggae music on your radio, all the different kinds of music and programming we provide. 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
1: Human-powered radio. No algorithms. It's all from our human brains, the selections we make here. And we're looking for your donations this morning. We love you. And we know you love us. And we're looking for you to show it. Robert, was there a thank you there?
0: Yeah, Peter out in Carmel, I believe. Yeah, Peter out in Carmel, give thanks for your donation. Appreciate that this morning.
1: Yes, thank you, Peter. Thank you to all the people who have donated so far. We really appreciate it, and we really need it. We know you will all donate, but we're looking for you to donate now. Was there a match going on, Robert?
0: There is. We have a $350 match that just came through. 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
1: very cool,
0: $100 increments, you can still pledge and get your marathon t-shirt. 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And you can also get your pledge doubled. 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So now is the time to call. Double your money, 408-900-9539. Just ring that phone, and Patrick and Sharon are in the phone room, and they'll answer your call, take your information, and make that donation go through, helping out something that you listen to. It's part of your life. It's part of your program.
1: Definitely, definitely. The phone number is 408-900-9539. 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And if you're going to donate, now is the best time to donate. 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
0: double your pleasure, double your fun, as
1: that's it.
0: The old ad used to say back in the day.
1: Double it up, yes. 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
0: Now's the time to do it before you head out on the road doing your errands and things for the day.
1: I'd like to give a shout out to DJ Benny. DJ Benny is one of my teachers, reggae educator, along with Spliff Skankin and Robert Rankin. I say DJ Benny.
0: Yeah, big up DJ Benny coming in at noon. He'll be on from noon until 2. 2 o'clock we have Vince Benga coming in, 2 to 4. 4 o'clock till 7 we have DJ Tiffany coming in from KZSC Santa Cruz, coming over the hill, bringing you joy in the evening this time. And then the evening into the late night shift with DJ Dank. Yes, Ross Dank in the house alongside G Nice, taking you to the late hours of Saturday night.
1: It's a Saturday night party. It's a Saturday party. It's a weekend party. It's a 2026 KKUP Reggae Marathon.
0: Yeah, make that phone call now. 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Thanks out to Jeremiah for a wonderful program this morning, taking us from the 10 o'clock to the noon. We thank you so much for coming in and bringing all this curated vinyl that you're bringing through for us. We enjoy that, and I know the listeners do as well.
1: Well, thank you, Robert Rankin. It's definitely my pleasure. And stay tuned for Benny coming up in about 5 minutes. to the phones, 408-900-9539, KKUP 91.5.

0: I'm coming from, come like the first time I hear it from. No joke. But then I will be putting another song there.
1: I'm going to come.

0: 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Good afternoon to you. 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
1: That's right. DJ Benny with you until 2 p.m. this afternoon. Once again, big thanks out to Jeremiah Johnson for coming through and playing some great vinyl tunes. Yes. And DJ Benny is here. And we are hoping that you'll be there too for us in giving us a call and pledging your support. We have a matching pledge working with right now for $350. So however many $50, $75, $100 pledges we can get in, that total $350 becomes $700.
0: That's right. And this is 100% commercial free, People's Radio. And we do this once in a year, right, Robert?
1: And a lot of folks do pledge every year to year. I see the names, and we thank you for that. 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And the time is this weekend to come through, because not only can you just donate the money for the station, you also get some great thank you gifts as well. Our Reggae Marathon t-shirt for 2026 with Sly and Robbie.
0: That's nice.
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0: And we also have people waiting on the phone as well.
1: Yeah, Patrick and Sharon are in the phone room, so give them a call. 408-900-9539.
0: And we're going to go ahead and continue with the sound as soon as we get one more phone call, at least. At least, right? All right, 408-900. What's the other number?
1: 9539.
0: All right, there we go.

0: And you're listening to 91.5 FM, People's Radio, KKUP, Cupertino. This is Ja Thomas. The tune is called Shoe Shine and State Version. Nice. Definitely reggae music here for the 2026 Reggae Marathon. It's taking place here at KKUP. It's a yearly event. And we got some people to thank.
1: Hey, thank you, Benny. Thanks for bringing the great tunes, as you always do on Mondays. Hey, a couple of shout-outs to some of our last few donors. Beatty in Georgia, thank you so much for tuning us in so far away and pledging your hard-earned cash. Appreciate you.
0: Yes, Beatty.
1: And Steve J., a second donation from Winnemucca, Nevada. Thank you so much, Steve. And Liz from Santa Cruz, thanks for listening in and your donations.
0: Yes, that was Patrick, who's our KKUP family here, right?
1: Yes, Sharon and I are on the phones looking forward to your call. So please call.
0: What's the number?
1: The phone number here, the new one, is 408-900-9539. Again, that's 408-900-9539. And for a $50 pledge, the basic pledge, you get one of these lovely new KKUP Marathon t-shirts with Sly and Robbie, our tribute to Sly and Robbie.
0: That's very nice.
1: Yeah.
0: Very nice t-shirt.
1: Nice gray shirt.
0: Yes.
1: Great image of Sly and Robbie in the, back in the day.
0: What other premiums do we have?
1: We have a lot of CDs and a few DVD, concert footage DVDs that are great. Give us a call and we'll go over them with you. Also, please keep in mind, we also always have the KKUP swag. So, wonderful tumbler. It's a really nice coffee cup, license plate frames, tote bags. We got a lot of good swag.
0: All right. The phone number here again is 408-900-9539. This is 100% commercial free people's radio. And we don't necessarily bombard you with nothing. No commercial whatsoever.
1: Well, hey, this is it. You know, for the reggae team, one time a year, we're asking for your pledge to keep us going. Every Friday night, every Monday afternoon, tune us in. We're there for you. And then one time a year, here we are, you know, taking over the airwaves all weekend long with reggae blasting out at you. And appreciate you listening. We've got a lot more tunes for you, but we need those phones to ring.
0: And people also could donate online as well, right?
1: Yeah, at kkup.org. 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
0: There we go. kkupfm.org is the website. And if you'd like to call in the studio, 408-900-9539 is the number here directly to the studio. And we've been on the air for the last 54 years.
1: Wow.
0: And only made possible by the people.
1: Reggae's been here for quite a while.
0: Yes.
1: I think Robert was mentioning he's been on the air with these folks since the 80s. So let's keep reggae front and center here at KKUP. 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All these voices you hear, the selectors, they don't get paid. 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
0: All right. With that, we're going to go get back into some more music, and we expect the phone lines to light up. That's the only way to keep us away from the mic, too, as well.
1: Danny, bring some bangers. Let's go.
0: All right. Here we go.
1: Tunes. All right.
0: 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And here we go.

0: 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Jamaican reggae music. Yeah, man, it's Irie.
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0: 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It's 2026 Reggae Marathons taking place here at KKUP. And before all that, I want to thank Betty from Georgia.
1: Yeah, Betty.
0: Yes, KKUP family as well. Longtime friend of KKUP. And we got to also thank Liz in Santa Cruz, which is our regular listener. And Steve from Nevada and David from Ben Lemon.
1: And dedicated out to Zachariah out there.
0: Yes.
1: From Beatty and all the family and crew.
0: Respect to the Zachariah. Hey, Robert, it's 2026. We're back here doing the Reggae Marathon. And this is 100% commercial free people's radio. It's reggae music until Sunday midnight.
1: And this is something we do once a year. 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We have Sly and Robbie on our Reggae Marathon t-shirt for this year. And you can go to our website, kkupfm.org, to view that shirt. You can also pledge online and get that shirt there as well. But if you want some of these other thank you gifts, you have to make a phone call. There's some limited edition Sly and Robbie CDs. We are not sure if they're going to press these CDs again or make the albums again. Probably not. So these Sly and Robbie packages we have are something rare. And if you're a Sly and Robbie fan, which I know many are, because pretty much the backbone of reggae music, the drum and the bass, has been from the 70s through the 2000s, Sly and Robbie, the heartbeat of the music. And, we are honoring them on our shirt. And why don't you honor us with your donation in their memory and in keeping reggae music on the radio here on 91.5 FM.
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1: Boat, boat, boat.
2: Ongoing. Yes. 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And we're looking for others. We're looking for you to help us meet up. Match that's still going on.
1: That's right. We have a $350 match. So $350 was pledged. 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
2: Yeah, we're getting close, but we need your help. Keep these reggae tunes front and center on the airwaves at KKUP. How about some of our folks from the East Bay? I haven't heard from you. Any of you dialing in or would be gratefully appreciated? I know it's a little difficult on signal out there, but I'm sure some of you folks out there are streaming us as we speak.
1: Yeah, Oakland, Berkeley, San Leandro, Albany, San Rafael, over the bridge.
2: I know some of you guys are, and girls are out there.
1: Yeah, Mill Valley, Napa.
2: Thank you for your phone.
1: Where are you at?
2: Yeah, let's go.
0: And Robert, why don't you tell people what we do with the money that we receive?
1: Well, the money goes to keep the equipment updated and buying the equipment. And we have a power bill for the transmitter. We have maintenance for the transmitter. We have the rent for the studios. We have the maintenance for the studios and the facilities here. And all of it goes to keeping this radio station on the air. We're all volunteer. We're not getting paid. We do this for the love of the music and the love of non-commercial radio.
0: And you heard it directly from the man, Robert Rankin, who's been here for years. 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
1: Yeah, we are unique. 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
1: And get that Reggae Marathon t-shirt with Sly and Robbie. I know folks wearing it around town, it's like how many times you get stopped wearing a KKUP shirt. 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
2: It's a great shirt.
1: And people really light up, and conversation starter when they see that shirt out of road. 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So you can get your whole family laced up with a KKUP shirt.
0: And we also have a license plate, KKUP license plate frame.
1: We have license plate frames. Yes. We have a commuter, hot and cold commuter mug. And of course, we have the cloth KKUP tote bag for the grocery or farmer's market runs. So give us a call. But the real reason you're calling is we know you love the music, we know you love the station, you love what we do. That's the real reason. We'd love to give you some thank you gifts as well.
2: 408-900-9539. Come on, folks, let's light up these phone lines. This is the one time a year that you get the chance to get this t-shirt. Every year it's livicated out to someone, unfortunately, who's passed. And so much of our reggae community has fallen in the last few years, and especially recently with Sly and then Robbie Dunbar passing away
1: a few years ago.
2: Yeah, we're shouting out to them with our t-shirt. So shout out to us with your phone call at 908-900-9539.
1: Okay, Benny, run some tunes, and we'll be back to remind you again if the phones aren't ringing.
0: All right, give thanks.

0: have you in the studios with us this morning.
1: Can I still in? Ixia beer, he must gone. Let the words of my mouth and the meditations of my heart be acceptable in thy sight, O Jah, my strength and my redeemer. Praise

0: 91.5 FM, People's Radio, KKUP, Cupertino, the vibes is on you. Definitely it's time to show your love for KKUP, 100% commercial free People's Radio. And this is Louis Rankin in the background doing Vibes and Me.
1: Louis Rankin.
0: Yes, the original.
1: That is true. Benny's playing them out there.
0: Go ahead, Robert.
1: Dig it in the crates and bring them forward, Benny. Thanks for that.
0: Yes, bring back some memories from back
1: then. That's right. One of the things out to Crystal out in San Martin. She says she's a 30-year listener. So we have to give thanks for Crystal for listening so long and supporting. She's out in San Martin. Want to say love out to her and thanks for her pledge.
0: Respect, yes.
1: To help keep KKP going. Also out to Aaron, Natasha, and Alexandria out in San Jose. Thanks out to them. And thanks out to Chris up in San Leandro. Thank you, all the folks that are calling in. Peter out in Carmel as well. Thank you. We appreciate your support.
0: And I only have 10 minutes left, Robert.
1: Vince is in the house getting ready to come on. 408-900-9539. The matching pledge is still in effect. So if you pledge 50, it doubles to 100. If you pledge 75, goes to 150.
0: That's nice.
1: You do 100, goes to 2.
0: And as Robert already mentioned, we only use your money for paying rent, utilities, and
1: equipment.
0: Everyone is here a volunteer, right, Robert?
1: Yeah, we're doing it for the love of the music, and we're doing it for the vibes. And we enjoy bringing it to you. We really have a great time bringing this music to you on our programs. And we hope you enjoy it as well. And the way you can show your support and, you know, thankfulness on all this is giving us a pledge. We do this once a year. And I know folks do it once a year as well. That's their annual pledge to the radio station. Now's the time on a Saturday afternoon when the phones are a little quieter to give us a call. 408-900-9539. And thank you, thank you, thank you so much for those that have pledged already.
0: And reggae music will be on until Sunday midnight. We've got all the DJs coming in.
1: Yep, we got tomorrow we have King Ivier from Jah Warriors Shelter. Nice. We have Ike Linda. We have Selecta 7 from Santa Cruz. And Spliskankin keeping the whole thing going till midnight on Sunday night.
0: And you could also pledge online as well, kkupfm.org.
1: That's
0: got
1: correct.
0: All the information there as well.
1: Yeah, we only do MasterCard and Visa over the phone right now if you want to put it on a card. But there are other cards available for making a pledge online. If you have a different card from MasterCard or Visa and you want to use that, go to kkupfm.org and make your pledge there.
0: And they don't have to do it right away, right? We could always send them an invoice.
1: That is correct. Yeah. If you call the phone and you don't have the card and you don't want to pay for it right now, we can send you the invoice over the mail and then you send that check back in to the station later. So it's a little bit of a delay buffer zone there if you need that.
0: Yes, and this is 100% commercial free People's Radio. We don't waste your money on the frivolous stuff. It goes directly to the rent and things of that nature.
1: Equipment. Yes, there's a lot of things. The transmitter up on top of the mountain, the power to run the transmitter, the power to run the station, and all the equipment here and everything is all maintained. And you are the you in KKUP.
0: And we only have like 3 CD players and what? 2 turntables.
1: And the music all comes through that.
0: All right. And again, the number is 408-900-9539. 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
1: Benny, I want to say thank you so very much for coming through on a Saturday.
0: It's an honor. Right?
1: And for all the roots music you bring us on the Jaws Music Program on a Monday afternoon. Thank you so much for years and years and years.
0: It goes directly to you too, Robert, coming in on Friday night, 6 to 9 p.m. every Friday night with the Solid Foundation Program. Robert has been here forever. I can't even tell now.
1: Feels like it on this weekend. It definitely is.
0: And this is again 91.5 FM, 408-900-9539 is the number. And we've got people waiting on the phone.
1: Yeah, Patrick and Sharon are waiting for your call. Give them a call.
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0: 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I want to thank each and every one of you for supporting KKUP. The Reggae Music Marathon will go on until Sunday midnight. Up next is Vince.
1: Last night, I saw you in the dance last night.
0: Also, it's nice from Sugar Minot, that's called Level Vibes. And again, thank you. And I'll be back in about a week.
1: And all the boys like to see how she wind up to.
0: The number for your pledge is 408-900-9539. And this is the annual KKUP 2026 Reggae Marathon.

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1: We're right in the middle of our 2026 Reggae Music Marathon. 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
0: Or kkupfm.org if you want to donate online. I know some folks would rather just make a few clicks and donate that way. And you can get your t-shirt as well. But if you want any of the other thank you gifts, you must phone in and talk to Patrick and Sharon in the phone room this afternoon.
1: They've been very helpful there here every year. So give a big up to Patrick and
0: Sharon.
1: Sharon, yeah, they're always here helping out. We enjoyed it. We're having fun here too. We've got some jollof rice and red stripe, and some ribs and chicken. So, let's have the fun together. So give us a call. And don't forget, if you already made a pledge or donations, you can share this information with your friends and colleagues, your neighbors.
0: Put it on social media. Share with your social media, Instagram, Facebook.
1: Yeah. And it's until midnight tomorrow. So we still have some more hours to go. Coming up at 4 p.m. is at DJ Tiffany. And then from 7 p.m. to 1, selected G Nice. Raz Dank is going to be in. Cool.
0: Yeah, he's been here. He's here yesterday.
1: Excellent. And some other guests, so keep it tuned. I forgot some announcements. Thank you to Pam. All the way from Lake Tahoe. That's great. Thank you.
0: Yeah, Pam, every time. Long time listener.
1: Oh, that's great. And Nancy from Aptos. Thank you very much. We want you to keep the calls coming at 408-900-9539.
0: And at the $75 level, I mentioned this before, we have these sets of DVDs from the Maritime Hall. Some of those classic shows.
1: Yeah, I remember Maritime Hall.
0: Man. Yeah, we have Beanie Man, Lady Saw, Everton Blender.
1: Yeah.
0: Many others. These were donated to us from 2B1 Productions, the folks that ran The Maritime Hall, yes.
1: And some great shows there, yeah.
0: I don't know how long these DVD and CD packages are going to last. I don't think they're going to make them anymore. So when they're here, they're here. And you can pledge $75 level. You get a thank you gift of a marathon t-shirt plus a DVD. Some of them include an audio CD as well. So you can get three things for your $75 donation.
1: Yeah, the video and the CD, yes. And the t-shirt is beautiful. As I mentioned earlier, these are Collectors items, and there's only one way you can get them, by pledging, calling and making a donation and pledging $50 for the t-shirt. It's beautiful. We've got Sly and Robbie on the cover this year. So it's a nice t-shirt. You can actually take a look at our website and you see the beautiful t-shirt. www.kkupfm.org. Okay, get back to music. I want to hear the phones ringing. I can hear the phones in here in the studio, right? Okay, so we want the phones ringing, please.
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Yes, indeed. You turn to KKUP. We're right in the middle of 2026 Reggae Music Marathon. This will be going on till midnight tomorrow. So keep you tuned, and we want you to keep calling. I had an extended set because the phones were ringing. 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By the way, take a time to look at our schedule, because we play all kinds of music here, not just reggae or world music. 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That's at KKUP FM. So we want you to call. Thank you all for those who have called. And you can also share these on your social media handles or friends to your friends and your neighbors. And of course, you can blast the music really high so your neighbors can come and say, hey, what's going on there? Tell them you're listening to KKUP. Reggae Music Marathon for 2026 Reggae Music Marathon. And coming up at 4 p.m., right, just about an hour to go, DJ Tiffany will be coming in. She's always helping out here and closing out tonight from 7 p.m. Selected G-Niz, Raz Dank, and other guests, and opening up on very early, 6 a.m., tomorrow, DJ Manic, and from 9 a.m. to 11, DJ Juggernaut, and 11 a.m., DJ High Grade, and from 1 to 3 p.m., DJ Moore, and Akelinda, DJ Akelinda will be on at 3 p.m., so catch that, and then from 5 p.m., King Ivar, he was just here now to check the sound. I hope everything turns out okay. So he'll be here at 7 p.m. Tomorrow. And closing up, as usual, from 9 p.m. till midnight, Spliff Kankin will be here. So keep it tuned.

0: Yes, yes, yes.
1: Okay. 91.5 FM, this is KKUP. Reggae Marathon 2026. DJ Vince in the mix.
0: Till 4 p.m. Coming up at 4, DJ Tiffany. Yeah, she's here. She's here.
1: Yeah, she's welcome in the building.
0: Yeah, she snuck by me. I didn't even see her. So anyway, go ahead, Robert.
1: We're here for the Reggae Marathon to raise money for the station, in case you never know. And we're looking for phone calls at 408-900-9539. $50 donation. You get a thank you gift of our Reggae Marathon t-shirt. If you got two or three people you'd like to gift that shirt to as well, $50 for thank you gift of one shirt. $75 donation gives you a thank you gift of two shirts, and $100 three thank you gifts. And you can mix and match those thank you gifts with the commuter mug, license plate frame, coffee mug,
0: and a tote bag.
1: I like the tote bag.
0: I like the commuter mug. It's pretty good, actually.
1: Yeah, it keeps very well. I use the commuter mug all the time.
0: Me too. So we want you to give us a call, please. 408-900-9539. 408-900-9539. As long as the calls keep coming in, I'll just be in the mix. Right?
1: Yeah, that's how we do it. Yeah. The more the phones ring, the less we have to come on and remind you.
0: Yes, more music. More music. So I keep going back to this t-shirt, beautiful marathon t-shirt with Sly and Robbie on the cover. It's pretty good. They're a collector's item. You know, there's only one way you can get them, through KKEP, right?
1: That's right. This weekend they are available. Once this weekend is finished, the shirt is no longer available. So I know folks are collecting them. They have a box or a drawer or a closet full.
0: Yeah.
1: And make sure you add this Sly and Robbie shirt to that collection. $50 donation, one thank you gift of a shirt. $75, you can get two. $100, you can get three.
0: And we have CDs, right?
1: We have Roots CDs, Dancehall CDs. We have live DVDs from the Maritime Hall. And some of these concerts from the Maritime Hall. I know these DVDs are probably overstock, limited edition. Once they're gone, they're gone.
0: Yes, they're gone.
1: I don't think you can even order them online anymore. They're done.
0: Another collector's item, yeah, here on KKUP. So we'll come to you every year. So this is our 2026 marathon. It runs through midnight tomorrow. And as usual, every year we have Spliff Skanking closing out from 9 p.m. till midnight. So we've got a lineup of DJs coming in tomorrow. DJ Manic from 6 a.m. to 9, and from 9 p.m. Juggernauts, 11. 9 a.m. to 11 a.m. DJ Juggernaut, and we have, who's that? High Grade.
1: 11 to 1.
2: Hey, lose the tip. All right.
1: Yeah, we have High Grade from 11 a.m. to 1 p.m. 1 p.m. to 3 p.m. We have DJ Moy coming in from Salinas Way.
0: Yes.
1: 3 p.m. to 5 p.m. Ike Linda. And she's having special guests on her program, Blackamoor.
0: Yes.
1: Listening to the program, liven it up.
0: Yeah.
1: Live and direct. 3 p.m. to 5 p.m. Ike Linda. 5 p.m. to 7 p.m. It's King Ivy Air from Jail Warrior Shelter Hi-Fi coming in. Mixing and blending the tunes for his set, as he always does every year. We give thanks for that.
0: Yes, indeed.
1: 7 to 9, we have Select a 7 coming in from Santa Cruz. And 9 to midnight, Spliff Skanking finishing up the program Sunday night.
0: Yeah. Just leave it down. Don't listen to any other station. Just leave it on KKUP.
1: That's how this weekend works. You can
0: just stream
1: on Friday.
0: The weekend,
1: you tune in.
0: Yeah, and then you just leave it.
1: Leave it on at low volume while you're going to sleep.
0: Yeah.
1: Wake up in the morning, turn the volume up, and more reggae music is playing.
0: Yeah, you get under your car. 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
0: Yes. Okay, back to more music. 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

A big thank you to DJ Tiffany, who has just made a huge donation. Thank you very much, DJ Tiffany, for your support always every year here with us, and for our reggae marathon. 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

Yes, a big thank you to Eric from Santa Cruz called in amid donation. Thank you very much. Keep the calls coming. 408-900-9539. 408-900-9539.

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We are here in the 2026 Reggae Music Marathon. 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Big up to DJ Benny, one of my faves here on KKUP. When Robert's on a Friday night and he says, DJ Benny's coming in after me, come yay! Have like a little personal celebration. Do you do that? If you answered yes to that, then that's a good reason to call and support. 408-900-9539. I want to keep it tuned in all weekend. I'm here for the next 3 hours. My name is Tiffany, DJ Tiffany from KZSC Santa Cruz, coming over the hill, loving the warm, warm breeze on my hand as I stick it out the window, coming on over the hill for reggae music. Keep it locked right here to 91.5 FM. Big up to DJ Benny in the house. Robert Rankin as usual. We've got Patrick and Sharon on the lines, on the phones, waiting to take your call and your pledge of support. Steve is also here taking your money from you, a honey. Yesterday, I did a match pledge, $300. I think we got there. Should have. Because we're just one pledge shy of $5,000. So let me start it off for you. Coming in with another matching pledge today. This has to be raised during this show in order for me to leave this $300 check on the table, already made out to KKUP. Why do I support this station so much? You're like, why? Wow. Why not? If I'm going to be involved in something that I really like and value, its presence in my life makes a difference to me, and I willfully support it every time in every way, I'm going to definitely drop some change on that. So please match my pledge, $300. Before 7 o'clock. Let's do it. You know I'm going to leave it here anyway, but come on, let's make it fun. All right, we got to bust out some more gifts. I got a gift too. I come in with a copy, extra copy in my possession. Again, I've donated to this woman's craft, Sarita. Her album is known as Gifts, and in return, she sent me 10 copies of her CD Gifts. So here I am giving it to you. If you'd like to have that, you can pledge at 408-900-9539 with Sarita coming out of Australia, Perth, Australia. I really like this one song called One Fine Morning. I like a lot of them, but that one especially.

Kittis Eye. I got a chance to meet him when I went to Jamaica on this, it's called the Reggae Road Trip. And we went to all the stages down. We went to Youth Round Promotion Stage. We went to Dynamic Sounds. We went to 17 North Parade. Everywhere. We went to the Heroes Park or the Unsung Heroes Park. Oh, it was such a great time. And then there was a symposium where I got a chance to meet many, many legends, including Kittis Eye. Moving on here, we've got the son of Max Romeo coming in. I just love this track. It's going out to my girl G. She loves this song too as well. Whoops, I hope I... Oh, wait. Oh, it's over here. I remember where I'm at. Here we are. Big love and shouts out to Natalie and Lars in Santa Cruz. Thanks so much for your donation. Keep them coming. 420.

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Make it happen. It's 4:30. We got $300 on the line. Make it $600. Poof, just like that. Gonna throw down with some Nisha Dyer. Track is called I Wanna Know, representing the women in reggae.

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Picking it up right nice, ZZ Romeo. Signs of the Time. Shout out to System 24/7. Gina, girl, what's up?

That's not the song that I wanted to play. No to the no. Let me go right back there. Boom. This one's the one. Nisha Dyer.

thanks for all the pledges coming through to KKP for the Reggae Marathon. We just had a team of women come through over the air. We heard from Dawn Penn, "Why Did You Lie?" I mean, can you feel it in the woman's voice? How much it hurts when you get lied to. Man or woman, why did you lie? Dawn Penn asking the question. Susan Cottigan, "Hurts So Good." Judy Mowat, "Emergency Call." We've had some calls come in and come in through to KKUP. Thank you so much. Santa Cross did "Power Back" on the "Told You So" rhythm. Anisha Dyer, "I Wanna Know." We heard from Kittis Eye, "Green for Life." Shwashi did a track called "Thank You, Jaw." I'm liking that song on the Give Up rhythm. And we started off with Sarita with a track off of her album Gifts, her latest release. It's a new release and it's the last one of the 10 that she gave to me for donating to the promotion and production of this album Gifts. Why do I do it? Because I want to hear more. Yeah. And so I just really would want you to call in, especially during the time that I'm here. Like to hear from my Santa Cruz peeps. Read your names. Say that you gave us some money. I got $300 sitting on the table right here. It's a matching pledge. I walked in the door with it. I don't want to leave with it. I want to leave it right here where it belongs. It's already written out and everything. So we have a good 2 hours and 15 minutes left to raise $300, and we're just pushed over the 5,000 mark, which is great. So Sly and Robbie on the cover of our, on the front of the t-shirt this year. Yeah, more, they call them unsung heroes. I'm going to be playing some Fontaine Moja a little bit in this set for reels, so you can keep it locked and keep it tuned in. We say keep it locked on the other station there, but keep it parked. Say, once you put it there, just leave it there all weekend long. It's the KKP Reggae Marathon. DJ Tiffany doing my part here, playing reggae music for you, my friends.

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Well, many of them did. 3-disc collection, Trojan Reggae Sisters box sets, limited edition, 50 tracks on 3 CDs, definitely a score. Way back in Sierra Nevada World Music Festival days, Ernie B's on site. 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